0: 247, go ahead.
1: 247, vehicle fire, I-74 and I-280 at the scale house. I-74 and I-280 at the eastbound scale house. Truck tractor was on fire. The driver was able to get the fire out, but we do have EMS en route.
0: Ten-4, I'll be in route. Code 2 from I-80, eastbound at 3.
1: 247, Pepper.
2: Charlie 26, Delta Row.

0: Charlie 260 information.
1: 260, go ahead.
0: Charlie 260 information. Looks like the fire's out with the semi-trailer. It's still on fire. They have eastbound shutdown.
1: 260-10-4, your location?
0: It's just coming out of the scale house at the entrance there. I'm trying to flip around.
1: Two sixty seven.

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Just for information, the power unit is detached from the trailer. 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

0: I mean, if you go through the scale house, it's easier to avoid traffic.
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0: 282, Sterling, go ahead.
1: Good traffic, 70, 80 westbound, 83, 80 westbound, 83. I'm at Silver Forage, Enora, H. Henry, 189. Not correct, it's going to be out of Iowa. Enora, H. Henry, 189, Iowa. Or Henry, 189, Iowa.
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1: 247, gun.
0: It's going to be in Iowa, correction, Indiana, semi-trailer, SMP Paul 144QLC, Charles, SMP Paul 144Q, L. Lincoln, C. Charles, Iowa, Indiana, semi-trailer.
1: Q47, Indiana, Sam P. Paul, 144, Q Queen, L. Lincoln, C. Charles, clear. 2026, correction, 2016 utility.
0: Yeah.

0: Bearing 247,
1: 6-3-8. 247, go ahead.
0: Bearing 247, 6-3-8, it's going to be in Indiana, approach the plate. 368-5479, 368-5479, Indiana, approach the plate.
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0: 252 10-4.
3: Sterling, 247 information.
0: 247, go ahead.
3: 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Can you send me the next non-profit? 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
0: T47, 10-4.

0: 247 gun.
1: 47, can you go ahead and attach the tow number and a crash report?
0: 247, top 4.
1: 0 and 260.
0: 260 gun.
1: Joey up.
0: Negative.
1: Step 4. Whoever you're calling for the tow, fire's requesting to bring a Bobcat out. They're going to need it. It's going to keep reigniting. They don't get something to pull the stuff out of the trailer.
0: Two sixty, 10-4.

0: Fairland 2 King 2. We clear the stop, and then I get an abandoned vehicle.
1: Two King Two.
0: The 80 westbound at the 83. 80 westbound 83. So blue flatbed tow truck, Illinois tow 212036 T-Town WM. 212036 T-Town WM.
1: 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Taking to tow truck 212036 T-Com WM clear white 2001 Freightliner.
0: Sure, I'm taking two. Time for I'll be out tagging it.
1: Taking two, 10-4.

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1: Charles, 218, Secure Tower.
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0: Charles, 217, status.
3: Sterling, Charles, 217, secure 2 hours.
0: Charles, 217, 10-4.

Crip 2 units still on Moline. 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Gray 2014 Honda Civic 4-door. Gray 2014 Honda Civic 4-door. Frank and Mary 24027. Frank and Mary 24027. Suspect. Severian. Hug Vessi. Male black. Caution, please, from officers. 3 PD East Moline. State Police Troop 2.

0: 261 Sterling.
1: Go ahead.
0: 261, Henry County just transfers over a call for a daughter calling in regarding her mother between Geneseo and Hampton on I-80. Daughter advised her mother called her saying she had struck a deer and the deer was in her vehicle. She's driving a tan Subaru. Henry County has a Kelowna officer checking that area.

0: 261, I'm still trying to get the driver on the phone. 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I do show our phone pinging between milepost 2 and 3.
1: 10-4.

0: 261, I was able to make contact with the driver. I believe Kelowna is out with her.
1: How far was she? Maybe at the 2 or 3.
0: She could barely speak. She's still very upset.
1: 10-4, I'm 80 west of the 7.
0: 260 on 10-4.

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1: Two six and then top four.

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0: 351 Civic Road, LaSalle. 351 Civic Road, LaSalle. Gray Honda Civic, Iowa. Q Queen, J John and Mary, 427. Queen John Mary, 427, Iowa.
1: Two King 2, Iowa. Q Queen, J John and Mary, 427, clear. Gray, 2015 Honda.

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0: Sterling 247 information, roadway is back open, the tow hazard vehicle will be equipped from.
1: 247, 10-4.
0: Control, 260, clear patrol.
1: 4.

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1: Go ahead. 247,
0: it's I-280 West on mile post 18. Semi versus SUV, no injuries, no lane blockage.
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0: 247, 10-4.

0: 9260 traffic stop.
1: 260, go ahead.
0: Sterling, 260 traffic stop. Eastbound 31, Black Nissan. California 9, T-Tom, H. Henry Charles, 832. California 9, Tom, Henry Charles, 832.
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0: 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Moline PD said they're going to take the 1050. We'll be for patrol.
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0: Can you assign me back to the crash? Pauline TD requested I transport a driver to Loves in Davenport. I'll provide the information here shortly.
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0: Sterling 252, traffic stop. Sterling 252, traffic stop, I-80 westbound, Mompos 90, I-80 westbound, Mompos 90, white Nissan sedan, the Edward XX-Ray 38938, the Edward XX-Ray 38938.
1: 252, 10-4. Two 52 Edward XX-Ray 38938 clear white 2011 Nissan utility.

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1: 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To George Union, or Robert B. Paul, or Robert E. Edward, E. Edward T. Tom. First name Singh, S-I-N-G-H, Gurpreet Singh, male, 0801-2002, driver's license number, T. George, 9401-0000-20801, Ontario.
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1: TVG, go ahead.
0: 252, I mean, I-80 eastbound, Outpost 101, I-80 eastbound, Outpost 101, the semi-tractor trailer, red semi, white trailer, smoke is coming out of the doors of the semi-trailer.
1: Therefore.
0: The semi has its flashers on, and it's slowing down, but has not stopped.

0: Sterling 247, my assist.
1: 247, go ahead.
0: Sterling 247, motors assist, I-80, eastbound, milepost 29, I-80, eastbound, milepost 29. It's going to be a green Ford Fiesta, F-Rank Q-Queen 51807, F-Rank Q-Queen 51807.
1: 247, 10-4. T47, Frank Q Queen 51807 clear. Blue 2013 Ford.

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0: 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You made in Columbus, in Ottawa. Made in Columbus, in Ottawa. On a gray Ford. Gray Ford, a Frank and Mary 12003. Frank Mary 12003.
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0: 747 information. We'll be en route to the Lowe's in Atkinson to inflate the tire. Lowe's, the tow will stay on scene.
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0: 268 information. 61 is going to stay Henry Rock Island. And then 56 will move over to Bureau Henry. But we'll be in route right now. We're going to transport 262 from CMS on a relay.
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0: Ground 247 information. We'll be following the vehicle back to the Loves in Atkins.
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0: 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The unavailable specialty to Duncan, top of number 7.
1: 24, 24.

I'm going in a strip to DUI I-80 eastbound on post 16. It's bringing strip to DUI I-80 eastbound on post 16, 0319. Black Chevrolet Impala, Black Chevrolet Impala, Iowa, Q Queen Two Time Union 122, Iowa, Q Queen Two Time Union 122, 1028, no record. Making a case, Sabre 22, Strong 2, 3, 7, 7, 4.

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0: 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I'm advising the caller to turn on the hazards.
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0: 261. They gave the wrong location. They're actually on I-74, eastbound, about Andover.
1: Ten four. I was just going to ask if you have a caller on the phone. I caught up to Black Impala, but it's obviously not the same one.

Entering Institute correction on entry number 310. DUI's I-74 eastbound, Maple 16. Entering units troop 2, correction on location. Entry number 310, DUI I-74 eastbound, Maple 16, 0320. Black Chevrolet Impala, Black Chevrolet Impala. Iowa, Q Quincy, Tommy Union, 122. Iowa, Q Quincy, Tommy Union, 122. 1028, no record. Vehicle last seen, I-74 eastbound, Maple 20. Make your own case, State 62, Sterling case, 7.

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0: 261, I've cleared from the 29. They're probably already in troop 4.
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0: Hey, do you phone?
1: Two six six two ten one, but go ahead.
0: Sterling 236 traffic stop. I-80 eastbound, mile post 42. I-80 eastbound, mile post 42. Mike Chevy sedan.

0: 256 Sterling. I got I-80 eastbound, mile post 42, a white Chevrolet sedan. I did not get the 1028.
1: Sterling 268. It's going to be E. Edward, D. David, 58339. E. Edward, D. David, 58339. He's having some radio issues.
0: T-68-10-4, E. Edward, D. David, 58339. 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

0: Sterling 256 with a location. I had a eastbound mile post 44.
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1: Iowa, Q Queen, J John R. Robert, 091, clear, white 717, Ford Escape.

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1: Go ahead, I-39 to 60.
0: 137. We had a caller advise that they hear a verbal disturbance over at the Illini State Park at the Great Falls Campground. The Illini State Park, Great Falls Campground in Marseilles. The caller is at campsite 40. They said they can hear fighting and screaming somewhere near him. Did not know which campsite they're at.
1: Ten four, hang up.
0: 7-4.

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1: 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Step 1P to 6B.
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Units stolen, Rock Island. Taylor Ridge, gray 2022 Kia, gray 2022 Kia. 8142 Double C Charles, 8142 Double C Charles, 30 Sheriff's House, Rock Island County.

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0: Charles, for, do you have any information? ED fund at the 55. There's a red patch on your car that looks like it's got heavy front end damage just at the beginning of the construction on its off, on the shoulder.
1: Negative. I don't believe I have information on any of that.
0: That's where it looks unoccupied, if you could send the patrol car out to it.
2: Standing 244. I copy. I'll be around.
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0: 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I did not see anything in that location.
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0: Sterling 244. Arrived. 28. It's a red Chevy Cruze, red Chevy Cruze. E. Edward P. Paul 19987. E. Edward P. Paul 19987. Looks like someone's in it. Doesn't look like a crash. It looks like the driver's side front wheel assembly gave way and was ripped to the back of the vehicle, causing damage. I'm going to speak to the driver.
1: T-44-10-4, yeah, we're P-Paul 19987, is clear red, 2016 Chevrolet.

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1: Charles 214, go ahead.
0: Sterling Charles 214, 741, scale 12, secure 2 hours.
1: Charles 214, 4.

and then 244 information. He has a towing route, and he had a crash number, single vehicle. He hit one of the traffic, metal and wooden traffic horses closing the lane off, trying to get around a truck.

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2: Go ahead.
0: I took a call of a white truck tractor dry van trailer eastbound from the 45. Caller is behind it and states it's all over the roadway.
1: Four. I could wait for it. It's, is that all over the roadway?
0: Yes, all over the roadway.

0: 263 from 244. Go ahead, 44. And you want to start coming west? I've got to get to Rock Island in Henry County, but I can follow this truck till you're near it to make a stop, find out what's going on with the driver. Yeah, Shanahan and me are the only ones for that, and he's doing a range right now, so there's nobody. I'm Henry and Rock.
1: Therefore, I'll float your way.

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0: Can you give me that truck information again, along with what the caller is driving?
1: 10-4, it's a white drive-in trailer. White drive-in trailer with trailer number 2020. Trailer number 2020. Caller is in a white Freightliner with blue lettering.

0: Caller's on the line. Can you get a trailer plate? If not, so be it.
1: No longer on the line, and they were not able to provide that when we asked for it.

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1: Right.
0: 244, Bucom. Just called over reference to this reckless driver. Advised that the caller, advised that the truck pulled into the eastbound rest area.
1: They've made a traffic stop on it, or they just see it in the rest area?
0: Bucom advised that the caller advised that the truck pulled into the rest area. Bucom is not involved other than they took the call.
1: I was thinking of sheriff, not just town. All righty. Well, if 63 wants to look for it, I'm going out west. I've got to get to my patrol.
0: Somewhere.

UI, I-88 westbound. Milepost 6. 0730. Hispanics, Troop 2, DUI, I-88 westbound, milepost 6. 0730. The Silver Ford Explorer. Silver Ford Explorer. Speeding up, slowing down all over the roadway, almost to the sign. Make okay, state please. Troop 2, surrender.

0: 244, traffic stop.
1: 244, go ahead.
0: Traffic stop, I-80 westbound at exit 27. I-80 westbound at exit 27. On a gray Toyota Sienna van, gray Toyota Sienna van, California plate 8, double T Tom R. Robert 372. 8, Tom Tom Robert 372, California.
1: 244, California, 8, double T Tom R. Robert 372, clear.
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2: Sterling 146, 1041, set to stop duty.
1: 46, 1041.

Sterling, 263 Travis South. Sterling, 263 traffic stop. We pulled the Dollar General Route 6 in Spring Valley. Dollar General Route 6, Spring Valley. Gray Cadillac sedan, G. George A. Adam, 51304. G. George A. Adam, 51304.

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0: Sterling, 263 Motors Assist, 80 East on my post 71, 80 East on my post 71. It's going to be a gold Chrysler van. Edward Y. Young, 42272. Edward Y. Young, 49272.
1: Edward Y. Young, 42272. It's clear black, 2025 Lexus utility.
0: Sterling, 263. Correction, Edward Y. Young, 49272. Edward Y. Young, 49272.

0: Airline 244, traffic stop. Geneseo, north 2250th Ave, and just the driveway by the Springfield Armory. North 2250th Ave, Springfield Armory, driveway, Geneseo, on a gray Kia Sorento, Iowa, double L Lincoln F Frank 839. Lincoln Frank 839, Iowa.
1: First part. T44, Iowa, Lincoln F Frank 839 is clear, gray 2022 Kia.

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0: One, 50. Yeah, go ahead.
1: Yeah, we got a Caleb problem with this that we've had for all last year, too, as far as the fuel pump. So, just put it back in C-building.
0: Yeah, I didn't remember. I think we put a different pump on that trailer. I didn't remember if we put one on there or not.
1: AJ messed with it. It's got no power in the plug.
0: Plug on the truck? Truck's got power, but then we lose it going up to the pump somewhere. Probably going to want that pulled back out unless the wiring is accessible, because it might have to be in a whole new wire ran then. I don't remember how that's set up. I'll be back there shortly. Mm-hmm. 10-4.

Fairlink 244, traffic stop. Traffic stop, Illinois 82 by Wolf Road, north of Geneseo. Illinois 82, north of Wolf Road, north of Geneseo, on a blue Honda Sonata, B-Boy Lincoln, 51820, Boy Lincoln, 51820.

0: Sterling, 1 Frank 23, initiate incident. One Frank 23, initiate incident. 11th Street and 51st Ave along the Rock River in Rock Island. 11th Street, 51st Ave along the Rock River in Rock Island County. Secure 30.
1: One Frank 23,

0: Surely, 263 truck stop.
1: 263 gun.
0: Surely, 263 traffic stop. Yeah, Route 6 in Porter Street in Ottawa. Route 6, Porter Street in Ottawa. 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
1: 242, go ahead.
0: B, 80 East at the 1.2, 80 East to 1.2 on a gray Hyundai, Iowa, Ocean, T-Tom, B-Boy, 041. Ocean, Tomboy, 041 through Iowa.

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0: Motors assist. Thumb off post 13.5. I-88, thumb off post 13.5. It's a red Subaru Forester on the right shoulder.
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1: 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Good.
0: 242. Correction, 244 in disregard. 263 more success.
1: 233, go ahead.
0: 263 more success. I-80 westbound, just east of exit 45. I-80 westbound, just east of exit 45. It's a red Ford Escape with Ohio plates on the right shoulder. Caller advised she was having vehicle issues.
1: 10-4, wait around.

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0: Charlie Oscar 9. I'm out with that motorist assist. Be 80 West at the 46, 80 West 46, 1028 Unity.
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0: Ocean King 9, checking to spell your last name. 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
1: Negative. It'll be S. Sam C. Charles H. Henry O. Ocean E. Edward and Nora.

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1: Right.
0: Right now with Hodges, they're the next available. I did check with Senecas because they are closest, but the next available is Hodges, and they advised the tow price will be $285 and wanted to make sure that that was all right.
1: 10-4.

0: Ocean King 9, that was 10-4. Yes, it is. All right.
1: Let me check with her real quick.
0: 10-4.

0: Ocean King 9, Hodges advised they have to call the driver, and then it will be dry time.
1: 10-4, thank you.

0: Charlie Oscar 9 information.
1: Ocean T9, Gwen.
0: Charlie Oscar 9 information. She said she's just gonna wait for the tow. Vehicle's well off the roadway. I want to be clear.
1: 10-4.
0: Two 63 copy. Sure, we'll be clear.
1: 263.

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0: That's up in Moline, 6th Ave and 15th Street. 6th Ave and 15th Street in Moline. On a blue Chevy S10 pickup. 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

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It's clear expired, 6023. Also, it indicates that a new registration is pending.

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0: I ran it all 50 states. I got a response to Iowa, but it's not stolen.
1: 10-4, I didn't get a record back, so I was running it all states also.

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1: 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Security already has your ETA and is expecting you.
2: And that Jeep doesn't make any sense either. 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
1: 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I'll close in effect.
0: 10-4.
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0: 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So, white truck tractor, white semi trailer. 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
1: 2-1, Quinn.
0: Traffic stop, 88 westbound Muffle State, 88 westbound Muffle State, Black Infinity, our Robert J. John and Nora Ida, see Charles Ocean 2, our Robert J. John and Nora Ida, let me start over, our Robert J. John and Nora Ida, see Charles Ocean 2.
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0: 4-King-1,
1: traffic stop. Illinois 18 at First Road, LaSalle. Illinois 18, First Road, LaSalle, on A. Black Saturn. Edward M. Mary, 35324. Edward Mary, 35324.
0: Parking lot, Edward M. Mary, 35324 is clear. 2024 Subaru Utility.

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0: 20314 Charles 214, status.
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0: Charles 214, 4.

0: Sterling 421 traffic.
1: For 21 guns.
0: Traffic stop 39 northbound at 44. 39 northbound at 44. The white BMW SUV, white BMW SUV, Minnesota. A Sam White Young, a Lincoln 904, SYL 904, Green, Minnesota.

0: 421, Minnesota. The Sam, Wyong, a Lincoln 904 is clear, 2014, BMW X3.
1: Sterling 244, traffic south. Street just south of 5th Ave in Rock Island. 20th Street just south of 5th Ave, Rock Island, on a maroon Toyota RAV4. Maroon Toyota RAV4, 700-7862. 700-7862.
0: Is clear. Purple 2018 Toyota utility.

0: Sterling Jew on DraftKings. Jew
1: on Draft.
0: Uh, 88 Westbound Maple State. It's a light blue Honda minivan. Light blue Honda minivan. SAM 345667. SAM 345667.
1: SAM 345667 is clear. Silver 2013 Honda van.
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1: 14-1, go ahead.
0: 14-1, traffic stop, Illinois 18, at LaSalle County, Putnam County line, 18 at LaSalle County, Putnam County line, truck tractor, dump trailer, Illinois trailer, 596-988, same over Tom, 596-988, same over Tom.
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0: Sterling 421, what is this?
1: 421, good.
0: 39 southbound 43, it's red. Dodge Charger, Robert 371876. Robert 371876.

0: Sterling 421. 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I'll have to reboot it.
1: 10-4-10-6-1. Carl Robert 371-876 hit based on DLN from a trace response to Jerry W. William Pratt, male, 11-11-59. Has expired stalking no contact order on file. Additional information, Bogan.
0: Go ahead.
1: 2010 Dodge Coupe.
0: 10-4, I'm secure for 30. I'll have to get him gas. He's out of gas. Sterling 2-1, traffic stop.
1: 2-1, Glenn.
0: Stop, 88 westbound, Muffle State. 88 westbound, Muffle State. The gray BMW. E. Edward J. John, 78871. E. Edward J. John, 78871.

0: Sterling 244, traffic stop. US 6 by US 150 at the airport. US 6 by US 150 at the airport. On a white Camaro with orange hugger stripes. White Camaro with orange hugger stripes. Got a blacked out plate cover. Unknown state. I was able to read. P. Paul and Nora Y. Young. E. Adam T. Tom R. Robert. P. N. Y. E. T. R. Pony Eater.
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1: What did you got?
0: 242, from a CFS. A caller stated that a truck tractor sped up and wouldn't allow him to merge into the construction zone, thus resulting in him hitting columns and damaging a mirror. He wants to meet with a trooper for the report. However, he's on his way to a soccer game. I advise him he'd have to pull over for the report. Instead, I'm going to have somebody give him a call.
1: Come for it.

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2: Sterling 263, traffic stop. Sterling 263, traffic stop.
0: ID westbound mile post 92. ID westbound mile post 92. Blue 4 escape. F-Rank SAM 55133. F-Rank SAM 55133.

0: 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This is an Iowa play. Contact Sutra.
1: Try checking two traps out. Travis stuff. Nah, 39 southbound, it's 54. 39 southbound, 54. No white Chrysler minivan, white Chrysler minivan. Only fleet, at Frank P. Paul, 325-966. At Frank P. Paul, 325-966.
2: 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White 1026 Chrysler passenger van.

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1: 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It was an Iowa plate secure.
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0: Sorry, 248 traffic stop.
1: 248,
0: guys. 88 from off of 88. Silver Hyundai Tucson. Silver Hyundai Tucson. David Charles, 55342. David Charles, 55342.
1: Two 248 David C. Charles 55342 is clear. Silver 2022 Hyundai utility.

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0: Travis Sub. Eddie Westbound 91. Eddie Westbound 91. Blue Subaru. Blue Subaru. 22592. A robber over M. Mary. 22592. A robber over M. Mary.
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1: 263 Tour.
2: One clear, have traffic stop.
1: 2-1, go ahead.
2: Traffic stop. 88 eastbound, mile plus 9. 88 eastbound, mile plus 9. Silver Hyundai. Eber W. Williams, 64307. Eber W. Williams, 64307.

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One Frank 30, water rescue.

0: 1 Frank 30, water rescue.
1: Charlie, 1 Frank 30, go ahead.
0: 1 Frank 30, Ottawa is advised. They have fire EMS and police en route to the Marseilles dam. They had a report of a capsized red or orange kayak in the water, the dam side of the bridge under the dam.
1: 10-4 will be en route.
0: 1 Frank 30, 10-4.
2: Just runway 1 Frank 57. I'll be en route to Marseilles as well.
0: Frank 57, 4.
3: Starting 2 King 2 traffic south.
0: 2 King 2, Brent.
3: 39 southbound 54. 39 southbound 54 on a white. Correction, Gray Nissan. Frank C. Charles 52074. Frank Charles 52074.

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1: 263, go ahead.
0: 263 Travis Smith. I-80 Westbound, exit 90. I-80 Westbound, exit 90. Maroon, Chevy Suburban. Maroon, Chevy Suburban. X-ray, 538921. 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
0: 10-4, Ottawa is advising that you can disregard. It's a buoy.
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Affirm, 248, traffic stop. 248, traffic stop. 80 eastbound off of 88. 80 eastbound off of 88. On a blue Honda CRV. Blue Honda CRV. A Lincoln Ocean R. Robert P. Paul C. Charles 11. Lincoln Ocean Robert Paul Charles 11.

0: Charlie 14, one traffic now. 14-1,
1: Quinn.
0: 14-1, traffic stop. Illinois 18 at County Road 1600 East. 1600 East. On a white Nissan, B-Boy truck, 331-3257. 331-3257, B-Boy truck.
1: Forking one, B-Boy truck plate 331-3257 is clear, white south and 22 Nissan pickup.

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1: 260, go ahead.
0: Caroline, 260, Trevor South. 80 eastbound on 90, 80 eastbound on 90 on Blue Ford. R. Robert, E. Edward, I. Ida, and Nora, E. Adam, E. Boy 2. REINAB2.

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0: Sterling 2 on track, Scott. Traffic stop, 88 westbound, milepost 8, 88 westbound, milepost 8, it's a black Mercedes, applied for sticker in the back window.
1: Have

0: Sterling, 421 Trexville.
1: 421 Glenn.
0: Copy, 39 northbound, 44. I-39 northbound 44, it's a black Nissan Pathfinder, black Nissan Pathfinder, Wisconsin, A-Adam, double UU, 1165, A-UU, 1165, Wisconsin.

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2: Sterling 2-King-2, traffic stop.
0: 2-King-2, right.
2: Traffic stop, 80 westbound at the 80. 80 westbound at the 80. On the left. Gray Mitsubishi. AM0BY16, EOR5. AM0BY16, EOR5. Sorry, that's gonna be out of Alabama.
0: Two King 24 Alabama A0 B Boy 16 E Edward 5 is clear on the 2000. Two thousand 2024 Mitsubishi Outlander.

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1: Edward, 2 Queen, 72935 is clear, gray, 12, 21 Hyundai, sedan.

0: certainly 14 ones have stuff.
1: 14 ones on?
0: Traffic stop, Illinois 18 at 1450 East Putnam County. Illinois 18, 1450 East Putnam County on a red Nissan. Red Nissan. Wisconsin 10363 A Adam Frank over Tom. 10363 A Adam Frank over Tom, Wisconsin.

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0: Sterling 260 driver sub. The westbound off ramp of the 90. Westbound off ramp of the 90. Maroon Chrysler, DJ W. William, 41777. David William, 41777.
1: DJ W. William, 41777 is clear. Red, 2015 Chrysler Sedan.

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1: Four 21, D-Doors, V-Boy, 85233 is clear. Dolphin 5, Charlotte Utility.
0: Sterling Oaks, can I drop south?
1: Ocean Key 9, go ahead.
0: Sterling Oaks, can I drop south? 80 West, 20. 80 West, the 20. Gray Hyundai, Indiana Fleet. F. Frank L. Lincoln, 102, A. Adams, C. Charles, D. Zebra. Frank Lincoln, 102, Adam Charles Zebra, Indiana Fleet.
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1: 260,
0: correct. 260, traffic stop. 80 westbound on 92, 80 westbound on 92, Black Ford, see Charles J. John B. Boy, 625. Charles John Boy, 625.
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0: 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It's clear in a record to us.
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0: Sterling 2-1, traffic stop.
1: 2-1, Glenn.
0: Westbound Muffle State, 88 westbound Muffle State. It's a gray Subaru. Gray Subaru. E. Edwards, T. Tom, 77733. E. Edwards, T. Tom, 77733. The first character is F. Frank instead of E. Edwards.

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1: Stallion 247 half stone.
0: 247 gray.
1: Stallion 247 traffic stop. I-80 westbound, I-80 westbound, milepost 27, I-80 westbound, milepost 27. It's going to be a red Dodge truck, Indiana plate, T-Tom KKing 9910W Williams, at Union. 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

0: 2:48 traffic, sir. 2:48 traffic stop. 80 eastbound off of 88. 80 eastbound off of 88. Black and gray Ford F-150 pickup truck. Black and gray Ford F-150 pickup truck. B-boy truck plate 2975298 B-boy. 2975298 B-boy.
1: B-boy truck plate 2975298 is clear. Black 2024 pickup.

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0: Sterling 424 Jefferson. Traffic stop, 39 northbound, 44, Wisconsin, 167, Zebra Charles X-ray, 167, ZCX.
1: Z Zebra, C Charles X-ray is clear, 2016 Dodge Grand Caravan.

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That plate, that then returns back clear on a 2008 Dodge Ram pickup.

0: Sterling 2-1, traffic stop. Traffic stop, 88 westbound, miles 9. 88 westbound, miles 9. Black Chevrolet Traverse, Tennessee. 94 in Nora Peepaw, El Lincoln 2. 94 in Nora Peepaw, El Lincoln 2, Tennessee.
1: Tennessee, 94, and Nora Peepaw, El Lincoln 2 is clear. 2015 Chevrolet Traverse.

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1: Two-one, Susky is expired, 0202-2026, corrective lenses.
0: Got four, expired Illinois, correct. What about his Tennessee license?
1: 7-4, I gotta run that. It came back with a license number. Stand by.
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0: Sterling, 421, got stuff.
1: 421, got
0: stuff. 39, northbound, 44. 39, northbound, office 44. It's a white SUV, white SUV. Edward G. George, 71439, ET. Crash. Frank George, 71439. Frank George, 71439.
1: Frank G. George, 71439. It's clear, white, 2023 Jeep Utility.

0: sorry, 248 traffic stop. 248 traffic stop. 80 eastbound mile post 88. 80 eastbound mile post 88 on the Blackfield of Camry. Blackfield of Camry. That's Frank and Nora, 16428. Frank Nora, 16428.
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1: 421, Glenn.
2: Traffic stop, B39 northbound at the 44, I-39 northbound at 44, it's a black Cadillac, passenger car, black Cadillac, Blackhawks, personalized plate, 11833, boy over Henry, 11833, boy over Henry.
1: Black Hawk, 11833, B-Boy, Tenerife, clear, black, 2013, Cadillac sedan.

0: Sterling 260 traffic stop.
1: 260.
0: Sterling 260 traffic stop. 80 westbound the 93, 80 westbound the 93, and a dark colored Volkswagen, dark colored Volkswagen. At Frank or Robert 57636. Frank Robert 57636.
1: At Frank Car Robert 57636 was clear. Silver Falcon 14. Volkswagen sedan. Plates are suspended for mandatory insurance violation.

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0: Charlie 2, King 2, traffic stop.
1: King 2, man.
0: Traffic stop. 80 westbound. 81, exit ramp. He was from plus 81 exit ramp. Blue Dodge Avenger. Blue Dodge Avenger. G George A. Adams 7882A. George Adams 7882A.

0: Sterling 2-1, traffic stop.
1: 2-1, Quinn.
0: Traffic stop, I-88, westbound, Mouthful's 8. I-88, westbound, Mouthful's 8. So, I think it's dark blue or black Buick. Dark blue or black Buick. F. Frank H. Henry, 70350. F. Frank H. Henry, 70350.
1: Frank H. Henry, 70350 is clear. Blue, 2000, correction, black, 2025, deal quarter.

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0: Clear 248 clear.
1: 248.

0: Sterling 2-1, traffic foul.
1: 2-1, Gray.
0: Westbound Muffles 88 Westbound Muffles 8. It's a black Nissan, Iowa. And Nora H. Henry G. George 515. And Nora H. Henry G. George 515, Iowa.
1: Iowa, Anora, H. Henry, G. George, 515 is clear. Black, 2016, Nissan Altima.

50 units, reckless driving, I-80 westbound, outpost 80. Reckless driving, I-80 westbound, outpost 80, 1623. White sedan, E. Edwards Z Zebra, 86316. E. Edwards Z Zebra, 86316, 1028. 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Make your own case, State Police Troop 2 Sterling.

0: Sterling 247, traffic now.
1: 247,
0: okay. Sterling 247, traffic now. I-80 eastbound, mile post 36. I-80 eastbound, mile post 36. It's going to be a black BMW. Illinois, fleet plate 28. Illinois, fleet plate 28. F rank over P Paul, 219-440. 219-440, Illinois, fleet plate.

0: to Sterling, 421 Cresta.
1: 421
0: Cresta. Zappy, 39 northbound at 44. I 39 northbound at 44, it's a black Chevrolet Tahoe, black Chevrolet Tahoe. Frank and Nora, 31027, SN 31027.
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1: 1 Frank 57,
0: okay. Sterling 1 Frank 57, myself and 1 Frank 30, we're going to be launching a boat from Mallard Bay at Illini State Park on the Illinois River. Myself, 1 Frank 30, Mallard Bay, Illini State Park, boat patrol, heading east on the Illinois River, secure 6 hours.

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1: Sterling 2 on draft south.
0: Good.
1: I-88 westbound Maple State. I-88 westbound Maple State. Silver Dodge Charger. Silver Dodge Charger. D. David Y. Young 40134. D. David Y. Young 40134.
0: 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Gray 2023 Dodge Sedan.

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1: 2 King 2 Ben.
0: 80 eastbound 88. Black Chrysler. Hillary H. Henry 39750. Hillary H. Henry 39750.
1: 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That's suspended from entering insurance violation of the black 2022 Chrysler sedan.

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1: Two King
0: Two Five. Travis Club, I'd Eastbound 88. I'd Eastbound 88. Gray 4 feet, focus. Gray 4 focus. Keyword Z Zebra 92462. Keyword Z Zebra 92462.
1: 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Gray 12 9 4 4.

0: 260, traffic debris.
1: 3260, go ahead.
0: 260, I-80 westbound, mile 78.5. It's on the ramp from I-39 southbound to I-80 westbound. I-39 southbound to I-80 westbound, a large metal object on the ramp on the left side.

0: certainly two King 2. It'll be clear to 1-7 when I get another trip, so.
1: 2 King 2,
0: King 2 will be eastbound at the 89. Lady eastbound at the 89 on a white Mazda SUV. White Mazda SUV. See Charles J. John 37818. See Charles J. John 37818.
1: King 2, Charles, Tishon, 37818, clear to Gulf 23 Mazda Utility.

of Julian's missing juvenile. He's calling. 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East Moline, Caesar, SM, Macho, male, black, 11, 4, 6, 90, black and brown. 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

0: Sterling 1-17 is just another. I'll be en route to 1796 262nd Street, Mercer County. 1796 262nd Street, Mercer County, be assisting Mercer County with a domestic.
1: 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Two King, two, Sterling, 7.
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0: Zero and 260 traffic south. 80 westbound is 75. 80 westbound is 75. 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Edward C. Charles, Edward 851. 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Edward C. Charles, Edward 851.

0: 267.
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